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Utility hazard, 81 Clark Street, cross of Hill Street and Washington Street.

0: 57. It's going to be in the intersection of Clark and Hill Street for the low-hanging wire.
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2: The cable in question was tied to the pole. We retied it to it. I got a pole number for you. Frontier is going to have to come out here and clip the cable. Pole number 2751. 2751. 207 in service.
1: 10-4.

number 98 at Franklin Street. Beat the PD on scene for the 41-year-old female unknown medical eval. Repeating respond on a priority 2, number 98 Franklin Street, meet the PD on scene. 41-year-old female unknown medical evaluation, 2051.

Fire Seymour Ambulance Hassan. 133 Walnut Street, apartment 19, for the reported smoke inside the apartment. The assignment is engine 11, engine 13, engine 15, engine 16, rescue 12, rescue 18, utility 10, utility 18, EMS, mutual aid, Oxford ladder. Repeating, Seymour Fire and Ambulance respond. 133 Walnut Street, unit 19, for the reported smoke in the apartment. The assignment is engine 13, engine 15, engine 16, rescue 12, rescue 17, utility 10, utility 18, EMS, mutual aid from Oxford. Cross streets on Walnut Street Extension, Chamberlain Road, 2145.

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1: 10-4.
2: Roger 5-0 to the scene.
3: FP1, I'll be on the air.
2: Roger, FP1, you're on the air. Firehouse.
1: 322 Old Gate, it's going to be at the Sunoco Station. That officer, that hand laceration.

on fire, respond 133 Walnut Street, apartment 19, for the report smoke in the building. All units responding, be advised, the caller is refusing to leave the building, extremely uncooperative, disconnected the phone. The assignment is engine 11, engine 13, engine 15, engine 16, rescue 12, rescue 17, utility 10, utility 18, mutual aid from Oxford. Repeating, Seymour Fire, respond 133 Walnut Street, unit 19, for the report smoke in the building. Be advised, the caller is refusing to leave the building, uncooperative, hung up. The assignment is engine 11, engine 13, engine 15, engine 16, rescue 12, rescue 17, utility 10, utility 18, EMS, mutually transferred. Crossings are Walnut Street Extension, Chamberlain Road, 2138.

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1: Everyone else can return to service. 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
1: That's one.

0: fire, zero reading on the meter and the camera. 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
1: No fire. 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That's a stop on the camera. I'll just assume the service is 22:03.

to Sarah Shelley, MS, first phone town, respond to ALS on a priority. 580 Long Hill Ave, Crosby Commons, Unit 30. 91 male, just breather. MS, dispatch, 2 Shelley, MS, first phone town, respond to ALS on a priority. 580 Long Hill Ave, Crosby Commons, Unit 30. 91-year-old male, just breather. Leslie Heights, 2 Asbury Ridge, timeout 2223.

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0: Can you copy our sign off?
1: Negative. We got you now, though.

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So 21-year-old male, EDP. Be advised, they're en route now. Repeating. Same more email, respond 32 ELS. 41 Robert Street. PD is en route for the 41-year-old male, EDP, Cross Street, Meadow Street, North Street, 2237.

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0: Morning, I'm on standby. Shawnee MS, second call in town. Respond, Gilles on a priority. 560 River Road, Shelton Cove, Unit 11. 97 female fall. Let's dispatch to Shawnee MS, second call in town. Respond, Gilles on a priority. 560 River Road, Shelton Cove, Unit 11. 97 female fall. Constitution Boulevard South to Rocky Rest, timeout 2245.
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0: Sir, going for the 97 female. Officer Balance hit her back on the bedpost and also injured her elbow.

Center Rescue Medical Service respond, Prairie 1 BLS 40 West Main Street at the train, excuse me, at the train station. PD is reporting the male party feeling dizzy and anxious. Repeating. Insomnia Rescue Medical Service respond, Prairie 1 BLS 40 West Main Street at the train station. PD is reporting the male party texting 911, reporting he's feeling dizzy and anxious. Cross Street, Bridge Street, Water Street, 2247.

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respond to 4141 Bounce Rock Road. The smoke detector that's been going on since 5:30. Unknown what apartment. Simon is engine 11, engine 16, rescue 17 in the Oxford ladder. The VHM outside of our response, 41 Bounce Rock Road, unit unknown. The smoke detector has been going off since 17:30 hours. Simon is engine 11, engine 16, rescue 17 in the Oxford ladder. Time now 23:28.

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0: Roger, I'm responding.
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1: 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You're responding 41,000. 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

71-year-old female, unknown situation, heard yelling out, repeating Seymour ambulance response, 31 BLS, 133 Walnut Street, Unit 3, 71-year-old female, unknown situation, she was heard to be yelling, ow. Cross Street, Walnut Street, Extension, Chamberlain Road, 428.

0: Smash.
1: Sorensen ambulance, respond party 1, BLS 34 5th Street. Call comes in from the PD for the 62-year-old male, intestinal problems, opioid withdrawal, no further information. Repeating, Sorensen ambulance, respond party 1, BLS 34 5th Street. PD reports a 62-year-old male, intestinal problems, opioid withdrawal, no further information. Cross Streets, Elizabeth Street, Olivia Street, 430.

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0: Welcome, you're en route. One BOS. 62-year-old male, intestinal problems, opioid withdrawal. Call comes in from the PDI. 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

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Respond, Route 8 North, just prior to 14, for the 24-year-old female wanting to be evaluated after an MVA. Call comes in from the troop, no further information. The assignment is Engine 5, Engine 6, Quad 9, EMS, repeating Ansonia Fire and Ansonia Rescue Medical Service. Respond, Route 8 North, just prior to 14, for the 24-year-old female wanting to be evaluated post-MVA. The call comes in from the troop. I have no further information. The assignment is Engine 5, Engine 6, Quad 9, and EMS. 442.

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1: Go ahead.
0: On the CAD, what is it? What structure does it show that this address is attached to?
1: It doesn't. It's like at the corner of 5th and Olivia, might be St. Mary's School.

Badger 24 on your response, Route 8, north just prior to 14. Trooper is reporting a 24-year-old female wants to be eval post-MVA.

0: couple options. But there's nothing that's, like, easily identifiable. Can you see if that individual can, oh. No, can you see that the individual can step outside?
1: Well, I'll try my best. There is CAD history there since 2020, but we can attempt to make contact.

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1: And Route 8 North, just before exit 14, for the 24-year-old female, host MBA eval. Citywide response, repeating. Antonio Fire respond. Route 8 North, exit 14, for the 24-year-old female, host MBA eval. Citywide response, 1248.
2: Did you say it was before the exit?
1: Troop I said it's right around the exit. I honestly can't remember if they said just prior or just past.
2: Okay. If it's prior to the exit, it's going to be Derby. I'll be on scene momentarily. I'll let you know.
1: Thank you. They said Ansonia.

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1: Tom.
0: The interview is ours. It's just after the on-ramp. Get back to you in a minute.
2: It's going to be after the on-ramp. All units, can you just left field out of that on-ramp?
1: Roger
2: 24.
1: Roger 24. I don't have any units signed on, just you.
2: Give me another tone. Release an engine for blocking. This is in the construction zone. The ambulance is stop out.
1: Roger 10.

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Route 8 North at exit 14 for blocking on the MBA eval for CSP and EMS. 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FD-24 is on scene, requiring an engine to respond. 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

10 Wesley Heights, room 225. Caller states the patient might be having a heart attack due to some chest pain. Didn't know the answers to any other questions whatsoever. I told him to meet you outside.

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0: Shell Dispatch on here, Shell EMS, BLS priority response. Route 8 northbound, the area of exit 11. It's going to be a motor vehicle accident injury called in by Troop I. Repeating, Shell Dispatch on here, Shell EMS, BLS priority response. Route 8 northbound in the area of exit 11. Motor vehicle accident called in by Troop I. Your time now is 06012.
1: 11, possibly the off-ramp for an accident. Station 3, Station 1, Route 8 northbound, exit 11. Time is 6:03.
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7-1 dispatch. I don't see anything on off ramp from the concert.

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1: Okay, Roger, I'm going to go down southbound. 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

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Alex Landing, 78 year, or 187 Monroe Street, unit 209 for the 78-year-old male fall. 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
1: Alpha to St. V's, can you give them a heads up? 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

0: tell him the 5 inch 20. You're going to have to get off at 9 and back on. It's going to be between 9 and 11.
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Flight Victor 10. We're clear, B. Roger, clear, B, and good morning.

EMS got two refusals while companies will be back in service.

down EMS, first calling down ELS normal travel, 580 Long Hill Avenue, Wesley Heights, room 22, for 33-year-old male, on the low 02. Repeating, shown EMS, first call in town, BLS normal travel, 580 Long Hill Avenue, Wesley Heights, room 22, for 37-year-old male, on the low 02. Cross street, Wesley Heights, Road, Asbury Ridge, timeout 757.

Hi, Victor 40. Hey, we're going to Wesley Heights. Hey, it's BLS Normal Travel for the low 02 short express.

The caller stated low O2, shortness of breath, but due to the medical facility response card, it coded out BLS normal travel. You can use your discretion if you want to go ALS.

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1: Good morning, Squishy, loud and clear.
0: Repeat, Milford. Squishy is loud and clear as well. That's the same thing, too.
1: Okay.

0: Five Victor 40.
1: 40, round him.
0: Roger, I'm seeing. Good morning.
1: Good morning.

That's Sue Shelley, my second call in town, be listening, we'll travel. 1055 Bridgeport Ave, the Avanti Apartments. Apartment 303 for the 47-year-old female on the infection with a fever. Repeating dispatch to Shelley, my second call in town, be listening, we'll travel. 1055 Bridgeport Avenue, the Avanti Apartments. Apartment 303 for the 47-year-old female on the fever with an infection. Cross streets are Route 8 southbound, exit 7. And Huntington Street, timeout 817.

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1: Bridgeport Adams here. What was wrong?
0: You said you're going to Bridgeport Ave?

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But she's clear as alert, no difficulty breathing.

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0: 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We're going to Bridgeport, the OS and sepsis alert.
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Priority 2, natural gas odor. 4, Milford Point Road. Cross of Smith Point Road and Francis Street.

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2: I'm 4.3 in the area of 4 Milford Point Road. The caller was just running by and advised she smelled natural gas.

0: dispatch to Shell EMS, first call in town, BLS normal travel. Stayed in area 7 Emily Lane for the 38-year-old male on the possible assault. Repeating Shell EMS, first call in town, BLS normal travel. 7 Emily Lane, 38-year-old male on the possible assault. Stayed in the area. Cross streets are Blue Hill Road and Dead End, timeout 920.
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1: 7 Emily Lane, normal travel, staging for PV. Just want to let you know we're coming from Bridgeport Hospital to normal travel.
0: Roger, it's going to be for a 35-30-year-old male. Going to stage for PV. Says he was punched in the face and feels like his nose was broken.
1: Good copy.

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0: dispatch on the air, Monroe EMS. Step D fire, assisted by Monroe fire, respond. ALS on a priority with 5 Zulu 9. Gonna be the intersection of Main Street and Hillcrest Road, 679 Main Street, for the MVA with the rollover. Channel 2 will be the fire ground channel. Again, that's Monroe EMS. Gonna be ALS with a medic on a priority. Stephanie Fire, assisted by Monroe Fire, respond. 679 Main Street for the MVA with the rollover. Channel 2 will be the fire ground channel. Your timeout is 0936.
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0: 151. On scene, got a vehicle on its side, no smoke or fire, by all covered snap. 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
1: In the whole street for a 75-year-old male, fall, not alert. 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
0: This is 151 on scene. You got a vehicle on its side. 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Main Street is closed.
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93, command. Monroe's on drive. The snap pole is AT&T 505. AT&T 505. I've been responding to priority 2. Main Street will be closed until this is repaired. We do have about 2 quarts of mixed fluids down. We'll be mitigating this speedy drive.

0: reporting AT&T pole 505, requesting a priority to response. Main Street closed until repairs. Two quarts of fluid down, mitigating with speedy dry. Your time is 0942.
1: Right up to the scene, put it right behind BD. Riding from a 679 main.

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1: Monroe's on Main Street, command.
0: Those be mitigated. PD are handling the immediate diversion. 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

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Recommended DOT for a wider diversion through the town awaiting the

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Repeating, Derby Fire, respond for the fuel alarm, no symptoms, 680 New Haven Avenue at the Orangewood West Unit 20. 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

0: Medical Service will be second after calling a priority 2-4 Fairview Street, cross of Charters Road for a 47-year-old male, possible infected wound. Repeating, Oxford. 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Fairview Street for a 47-year-old male, possible infected wound. 1010. What's the response for Fairview Street, 47 male, possible infection?
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0: Evelyn.
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0: Roger, SD4. 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

0: 54. For all electric appliances inside the condo, no evidence of any CO. All units are clear once they have their manpower and equipment. All the report.
1: 54, the report. No evidence of CO. All apparatus been clear once equipment is gathered.

0: first call in town, BLS on a priority, 30 Beer Sawmill Road, Brightview Senior Living, room 228. Is there anyone else female on the fall with a head injury? 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Is there anyone else female on the fall with a head strike? Crushes are Bridgeport up in Farm Hill Crossing, time is 10:19.
1: Two Victor 50. Responding 30 Beards fall head strike.
0: Find a male female fall has a hematoma on the right side of the forehead. Conscious alert.
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0: mitigated. 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Command terminated 10:20. I'll show you clearing off here.
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0: Did I make it?
2: All fire units are clear. Got all fire as well.

0: understand the teamwork. 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They want to come out and check it. Frontier pole number, S is in Frank, 1283.
1: Roger, Mr. P4.
0: Thank you. Man, it'll be terminated.
2: Yeah.

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Medic 1, Squad 1, EMS Charlie response. 16 Fair Street, cross of Underhill Road and Overton Avenue.

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1: Staff 1 squad, 1 back 1-16-03, 99 year old female lethargic.
0: Sorry, responding.
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0: 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We're all following.
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0: Now on a fall. 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
1: We're going to continue bringing this call into Bridgeport ALS.
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0: Manchester, Shell EMS, second call in town, ALS on the priority in the area, 55 Wells Avenue. 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
0: Roger, call came in from the wife coming from Bridgeport, stated that her 59-year-old male thinks he's having a stroke or a heart attack, sweating, difficulty breathing, vomiting, and she said she's on the way there, but you guys will probably get there quicker. Unknown color, or exactly where, just stated in the area, 55 Wells Avenue.

fire respond. Number 6 Brandt Road for the SEAL alarm from the alarm company with no contact. Channel 2 will be the fire ground channel. Again, that's Stepney Fire. Respond number 6 Brandt Road for the SEAL alarm from the alarm company. 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Your car streets are peppered to the dead end. Your time is 11:37.

0: dispatch 161-103. You're going to be going number 8 Grant Road for the CON. Called in by the alarm company with no contact. We just attempted a contact again. A voicemail was left. It's going to be the lower level CO detector.
1: We're all 161's on scene. Right, 2 and a half Storywood. I'll be out of this again. I'll take the command.

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1: I can try to do a call back. Caller has, like, no information on the vehicle.

0: Monroe. Grant Road, come in.
1: Monroe's on gun.
0: Homeowner's on scene. They said they were trying to test her detector. We could go under control.
2: And her husband standing outside in the back of the vehicle.
1: Under control, 1143.
2: Looks like you could go down Wells Avenue and take a left heading towards the highway. They should be on your right somewhere over there after the bend.
3: Yeah, guys, that makes sense. We're headed that way now.
2: Roger.
0: Monroe, Grand Road, come in.
1: Yeah, come in.
0: Going to attribute this to a possible bad detector. 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I'm going to terminate command. I'll be clearing off the air.

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Mavic 2 40. 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
1: Hill Street, Harbor Hill Condos, cross of Clark Street and Washington Street.

R4 into 7 squad 1116 Hill Street. The alarm company advises coming in from unit 1816 Hill Street.

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1: 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Nothing showing, we'll be investigating.

0: 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This came in as unit 25, correct?
1: Negative. All they gave us was 8 through 16.
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Southwest 3, we're going on 195 flat 3, 4, 7. Southwest 3.

Medic 2, EMS response, 245 Orange Avenue, West River Healthcare Center, cross of Walnut Street and Randy Road.

Mountain Dispatch of Shelton Fire Companies 1 and 5, response 7 Riverside Drive. 7 Riverside Drive, cross streets are Canal Street and Bridge Street for the report of natural gas odor in the reception area called in by the employees. Repeating, Shelton Dispatch of Shelton Fire Companies 1 and 5, 7 Riverside Drive, Riverside Eye Care, for the reports of natural gas in the reception area, cross streets are Canal Street and Bridge Street, timeout 1238.

0: Perfect.
1: Noticing the odor, it's contained to inside. 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

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Squadron team.

0: Yeah, but odor, zero readings. We'll take a rep from the Eversource, and you could have 51 proceed with traffic.
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1: 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You're breaking up.
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on Authority 176 High Street, cross of Franklin Street, for a 42-year-old male, also rental. Repeating, Sunny Rescue Medical Service on Authority 176 High Street, for a 42-year-old male, also rental. Bulletin responding, 76 High Street, 42-year-old male, sick party, and you have Zulu 2 inbound.

0: dispatch, car one's clear. Being turned over to Eversource to further investigate.
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0: 1 and 5 respond to 500 Howe Avenue for the commercial fire alarm. Companies 1 and 5 respond to 500 Howe Avenue for the commercial fire alarm. Timeout is going to be 144. Business name is Pier Point Apartments. It's going to be Apartment A.
1: Car 6 responding and on scene. Got nothing shown from a 4-story Type 3 apartment over commercial. Car 6 Love Howe, come in.
0: At the Car 6, this was called in as an attempt to cancel from the business owner there, stating that one of her employees tripped into the pool station by mistake.
1: Rashid, I'll be on scene. You can hold it to myself.
0: As you're holding it to Car 6, all units can stand by on station.

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1: Your alarm has been reset on the accidental of the pull station. 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

0: That's just Sean EMS, first call in town, BLS on a priority. 40 Rayo Drive, 34-year-old male on the serious bleed. Sean EMS, first call in town, BLS on a priority. 40 Rayo Drive, 34-year-old male on the serious bleed. Cross streets are Monterey Court and Dead End, timeout 1460.
1: Victor 50.
0: 51-1. Roger, you're going 40, 34-year-old male was chopping up wood, think some sort of debris landed in his arm, and is concerned that it may be an artery. He is currently holding pressure, and the door should be unlocked.

to EMS, I can go in town, ALS on a priority, 45 Mulpey Street, Key Memorial Healthcare, room 1, unit 1 Charlie, room 146, for 76-year-old male on the hypotension. Can you dispatch to Shelton EMS, I can go in town, ALS on a priority, 45 Mulpey Street, unit 1 Charlie, 146, at Key Memorial Healthcare, 76-year-old male on the hypertension. Cross streets are Quorum Avenue and Prospect Ave, timeout 1424. Roger, it's going to be for a 76-year-old male, hypertension, blood pressure was 94 over 51. Patient is also altered.

0: 41 Chapel Street, Walter Mental. Every deception storms, ambulance respond on a priority 1, 41 Chapel Street on the first floor. It's going to be for a 73-year-old female, lethargic and clammy. Unable to ambulate also. 1425.
1: Roger,
0: you're on seat.

Medic 3, Medic 2, EMS Charlie response. 15 Robert Reed Drive, cross of Bridgeport Avenue and Robert Reed Parkway.

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1: Sensory Medic 2, 15 Robert Street Drive, Apartment Charlie, 11-month-old female, high fever, lethargic.

Tom Phillip. Dispatch to Shell EMS, they're calling town, ALS on a priority. 15 Armstrong Road, the Hartford Healthcare walk-in. There's a 60-year-old male on the difficulty breathing with chest pain. Shell EMS, they're calling town, ALS on a priority. 15 Armstrong Road, the Hartford Healthcare walk-in. For a 60-year-old male on the difficulty breathing and chest pain. Grassy, they're Richwood Avenue, Copal Lane, time is 1434. It's 20. Roger, you're going for a 6 feet male. Reception told me multiple times they could not get any information off of this person. Besides, his name is Paul, and he's just complaining of difficulty breathing and chest pain. They were unable to get any vitals, and can't really get anything out of him.

0: dispatch to Monroe, assisted by Stevenson Fire. Respond to 358 Wheeler Road for an activated fire alarm commercial. Channel 2 would be the fire ground, repeating Monroe, FD, assisted by Stevenson, FD. Respond to 358 Wheeler Road for activated commercial fire alarm. Channel 2 will be the fire ground channel. 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Timeout 1435.
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0: Auto alarm activated in C4 with no occupants. 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
1: 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No occupants.

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0: As reported, there's no smoke or fire. Undetermined cause of the alarm. Same detector went off last week. 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
1: 2 Victor 50.
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1: Clear. I'm heading back to town.
2: Roger, heading back. Clear of Vinny's.
3: 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We're back there.
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R 4, engine 6, quiz 5, fire alarm, 7, Lida Drive, Cross Street, Anderson Avenue,

dispatch through Shelton EMS. First call in town, BLS Normal Travel, Five Lake Road, Apple Rehab, Shelton Lakes. In rehab, room 221, 46-year-old female on the hematoma. Redispatch to Shelton EMS, first call in town, BLS Normal Travel, Five Lake Road, Apple Rehab, Shelton Lakes. Rehab side, room 221, 57-year-old female on the hematoma. Project at Spice Bush Lane, Turning Loop Lane, timeout 1627.

Suzuka 50. Roger, this is going for a 67-year-old female. Apparently went to go to the eye doctor, and they want her to go for a CT scan for a traumatic hematoma. Constant alert.

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Tom Clary, 12525 South Drive, for the patient with difficulty breathing, that's in the 80s. You're being your ambulance. Tom Clary, 125 South Drive, for the party with difficulty breathing, that's in the 80s, 7 of 16 degrees.

Roger 50.

4 per drive for the possible assault. Dispatch to Shawnee MS, second call in town, be with someone travel to stage 4 per drive. There's a 41-year-old female in the possible assault. Being dispatched to Shawnee MS, second call in town, BLS normal travel to stage 4 Fur Drive for the 41-year-old female on the possible assault. Crossing for Fairchild Drive and Willow Drive, timeout 1700. Fire to 40. Update in 1 second.

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0: 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We're in the area.
1: Roger, in the area, Steven.

0: Market, 20 West Main Street for the 65-year-old female, eval. Repeating, Incident Rescue Medical Service, respond priority to BLS, Target, 20 West Main Street, cross of bridge and water. 65-year-old female, in need of an eval, time now 1750.
1: Responding.
0: Responding. They're right inside of the front door, so 65-year-old female, in need of an eval, priority 2.

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set four, engine 6.5, 52 V-gas, with fire alarm, something that puts 14 on.

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1: First, do you want to cancel everyone else?
0: 10-4.5, you can return.

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0: Victor 40.
1: Fly Victor 40.
0: 40, we just got cleared off by PD. We did not make patient contact. We're going to be clear.
1: Roger, clear PD matter only.

Medical Dispatch, ready to be LS 8th Bay Area, number 1, Thompson, please. Thompson, please, you're across the Olivia Street and Elizabeth Street. Feel pretty DOH with some sort of head laceration. Repeating and respond. Pretty 2BLS, well, number 1, Thompson, please. For the 60s male, ETOH reported a head laceration. PD's en route, stage for 1739.

0: 67, solid.
1: Just the agent here for this. Now, number one, Thompson, place 60s, male ETOH with a head laceration.

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0: Squadron 2, man, we're at the military hospital.
1: Okay.
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51 Fire and Ambulance, special announcement only. Arrow Bridge is down, so this is a road closure announcement. Derby Avenue is closed from the exit 17 northbound off-ramp up to the four-way of Broad Street. They're diverting off the highway through Cedar. They can get emergency vehicles through only if it's a Derby Avenue call. 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

0: 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Repeating, Shawnee Dispatch on the air, Shawnee MS. BLS priority response, 21 Sharon Drive, 50-year-old female with a seizure. Cross street to Long Hill Avenue to Sharon Court, 10 minutes, 1812.
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2: 50. Roger, going for a 50-year-old female, 3 seizures in a row. Caller stated that he thinks she was alert between each one. Believes she's breathing normally, but wouldn't consider her alert at this time. Does have a history, and he's outside waiting for you.
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1: Mr. 50, you copy 20 is almost there.

0: 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We'll be transporting the station ALS to Griffin. The BLS unit will be clearing.
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0: 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They're heading to Griffin right now. We're going to be clear and available.
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Engine 4, Medic 3, EMS, Charlie response. 470 Bridgeport Avenue, DaVita Dialysis, cross of Lawman Road and Lansdale Avenue.

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1: Now with 6 dispatch, tone test loud and clear. You'll have an A and a B till midnight, and then a B and a A fly car till 06.
0: Received now 1-6. 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Tone test loud and clear. We also received the email. Have a good tour.

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She says she's experiencing an odd odor outside of her residence.

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